0: oxygen levels stable.
1: Your mission: to observe and monitor. 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

0: to the day. 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'Cause I'm not today.
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0: That's it, Deuce. 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I can't do anymore.
1: Thank you. 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
0: Oh, God.
1: She's very happy.
0: $20. Yeah. I'm going home, Deuce.
1: Thanks. What a sick young man.

Held back by the weight of my past, I'm a walking red flag. 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